That's Adoration by Florence Price. You heard the Sarasota Music Festival faculty artists from this summer's festival in June. Next on tonight's program on Classical WSMR is another highlight from the Chamber Showcase performances at Holly Hall. You're about to hear the Octet in E-flat by Felix Mendelssohn. Now, Mendelssohn was just 16 years old when he composed this work, and it's considered to be one of the greatest works in the chamber music repertoire. Pretty astonishing coming from such a young composer. Rather than treating this ensemble like two separate string quartets, Mendelssohn was going for a richer sound, so he told the performers to play it in the style of a symphony. Well, once again, here's a chamber ensemble from the Sarasota Music Festival on Classical WSMR with Felix Mendelssohn's Octet.

A lot of applause in Holly Hall for Felix Mendelssohn's Octet, performed by a chamber ensemble featuring members of the 2026 Sarasota Music Festival faculty artists. Well, the Sarasota Music Festival has a rich history. The first festival was in the summer of 1965, so this year was the 61st anniversary. Some of the festival students actually played in live performances on WSMR this summer. And now you're about to hear another selection from the faculty. Next on tonight's program is Valerie Coleman's Tsigan. This is a virtuosic work, originally written for a wind quintet by flautist Valerie Coleman. She composed this work in 2011 for her ensemble, the Imani Winds. Well, this piece reflects musical styles of the Romani and Eastern European cultures. It's a high-charged, passionate journey. And here's the performance from this year's Sarasota Music Festival on Classical WSMR. This is Valerie Coleman's Tsigan.

You heard Valerie Coleman's Cigan, performed in concert at Holly Hall this past June, featuring a virtuosic ensemble from the Sarasota Music Festival. 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Well, the final piece in tonight's program on WSMR is Robert Schumann's Piano Quintet. This is a real masterpiece that really helped to put piano quintets on the map. It's something Robert Schumann wrote in his year of chamber music. It was 1842 when Schumann created one chamber music masterpiece after another. Well, he dedicated this work to his wife, the pianist Clara Schumann. Now, in tonight's performance, you'll hear the composer-pianist Michael Stephen Brown at the piano with the ensemble from the Sarasota Music Festival faculty artists. Here's Robert Schumann's Piano Quintet on WSMR.

0: The Piano Quintet by Robert Schumann from this year's Sarasota Music Festival Chamber Series. Tonight's featured performers were the Sarasota Music Festival faculty artists. Cellist Alan Stepanski, violinist David Boland, Benjamin Commons played bassoon, Jeffrey Scott on horn, and pianist Michael Stephen Brown. WSMR wants to thank the musicians, staff, and management of the Sarasota Orchestra. 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Well, next week will be the final week of WSMR's summer broadcasts of the Sarasota Orchestra concerts, and the series will conclude with this year's Sarasota Music Festival finale concert from the Sarasota Opera House in June. Join us next Tuesday night at 8. I'm Mark Michaud. Thank you for listening. Have a great night.
1: Thanks for joining WSMR for the Tuesday night Sarasota Music Festival broadcast. Come back next week at 8 p.m. for one more, hosted by Mark Michaud. I'm Thea Lobo, and tonight you can look forward to a cherished ballet overture in just 14 minutes. Now, a composition by Friedrich Delius. This is his heartfelt fantasy overture, Over the Hills and Far Away, premiered in London in 1899 on the composer's dime. After an atmospheric introduction and a joyful middle section, it launches a series of variations led by the flute. Enjoy this recording by the English Northern Philharmonia, led by David Lloyd Jones. Delius's Over the Hills and Far Away on Classical WSMR.

David Lloyd Jones conducted the English Northern Philharmonia in Friedrich Delius's Over the Hills and Far Away on Classical WSMR. 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I'm Thea Lobo. Thanks so much for tuning in. Next, you can enjoy the Romeo and Juliet Fantasy Overture by Tchaikovsky, here performed by the Simón Bolívar Symphony, led by Gustavo Dudamel, on Classical WSMR 89.1 and 103.9.

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0: Hi, I'm WSMR host Thea Lobo. 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

There's the Concerto Grosso No. 1 by Handel, and you heard Boston Baroque on Florida's classical music station, WSMR 89.1 Sarasota, and WUSF 89.7 HD2 Tampa, broadcasting from the University of South Florida. Well, good morning. I'm Mark Michaud. It is Wednesday morning. Today's August the 26th, which is National Dog Day. So here's to man's best friend. Now it's 6 o'clock and time to start the day with a major work. Welcome to WSMR Sunrise Serenade. And today you're about to hear a symphony that was a French favorite during the Napoleon days in France. This was written the same year as Beethoven's Emperor Piano Concerto. And Beethoven was actually a fan of Etienne Méhul's music. While Etienne is best remembered for his operas today, Méhul did create 5 symphonies. And this morning's Sunrise Serenade is the Symphony No. 2 by Etienne Méhul. Now here's Jorge Roter with the Rhenish Philharmonic on WSMR.

That's the second symphony by Etienne Méhul, and you heard Jorge Roter with the Rhenish Philharmonic. Well, maybe today's Sunrise Serenade on WSMR was a discovery piece for you. Well, tomorrow you'll hear one of classical music's big hits to start the day. The next Sunrise Serenade on WSMR is going to be Tchaikovsky's Violin Concerto. So we'll see you here for that tomorrow morning at 6 o'clock. You might have heard earlier that Beethoven was a big fan of Etienne Méhul's music, so it only seems right to play Beethoven's music after today's Sunrise Serenade. You'll hear one of his piano sonatas here just ahead. Classical music lovers can invest in the future of the arts and the next generation of musicians when the community supports Sarasota Music Conservatory's Back to School Scholarship Fund drive this August. 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And thanks so much for the consideration first thing today. This is pianist Stephen Kovacevic with the piano sonata number 12 by Beethoven.

There's Beethoven's 12th Piano Sonata, and you heard Stephen Kovacevic on Classical WSMR. Now, Stephen started his career with a stage name. He called himself Stephen Bishop, but there was a lot of confusion over that because there was also a pop singer called Stephen Bishop in the 1970s, and his biggest hit was a song called On and On. Maybe you've heard it. Well, Stephen the pianist got a little tired of having to explain that he wasn't that, Stephen Bishop. So he ended up using his birth name professionally, and voila, Stephen Kovacevic was reborn. There's a Strauss waltz ahead to greet Wednesday morning. You'll hear that up next on WSMR. Looks like you can expect isolated showers and storms this afternoon. The rain chances are really going to be picking up in time for, you guessed it, the weekend. But that's not a bad thing. It feels like we've had a lot of rain lately, but technically we're still dealing with drought conditions throughout much of Florida. So if we can get the rain without a tropical storm or a hurricane, well, that's a good thing, right? Speaking of which, we are in hurricane season, and it's always good to be prepared in the event that something comes our way. And our colleagues at WUSF have put together a guide for you at wusf.org/hurricane. You can check it out anytime. Leonard Bernstein conducts the New York Philharmonic next on Florida's Classical Music Station. And this is the Emperor Waltz by Johann Strauss Jr. on Classical WSMR, 89.1 and 103.9.

That's Johann Strauss Jr.'s Emperor Waltz with Leonard Bernstein and the New York Philharmonic. 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Good morning. I'm Mark Michaud. It is already Wednesday morning. Thank you for starting the day here with Florida's classical music station. Here's Maurice André at the trumpet, taking the lead in one of Albinoni's oboe concertos. His trumpet sort of brightens up this piece a bit. Maurice is center stage with his trumpet in this performance with Neville Marriner and the Academy of St. Martin and the Fields.

That was originally an oboe concerto by Tommaso Albinoni, but you heard Maurice André taking the lead there in that performance with the trumpet, along with Neville Mariner and the Academy of St. Martin in the Fields. If you're into chamber music, there are a couple of pieces you'll enjoy this morning on WSMR. You'll hear a sonata for flute and piano before 8 o'clock by Francis Poulenc. You'll also hear some solo harp. You're just a few minutes away from a Rossetti harp sonata. That's coming up after Hamilton Hardy's comedy overture next. Well, Johns Hopkins All Children's Hospital works together with the community to help children achieve their dreams. That expert care earned the highest ranking among children's hospitals in Florida by U.S. News & World Report. Learn more at hopkinsallchildrens.org. Now, August is Make-A-Will Month, and when you name WSMR as a beneficiary in your will or estate plan, well, Dr. Joe Rush will match your planned gift by 10%, up to $10,000. Contact Kathy Jordan at 813-974-8682 or wsmr.org/legacy to learn more. Hamilton Hardy was a famous conductor in Britain, but this piece also put him on the map as a composer. It's a lighthearted concert piece that he called his comedy overture. And here's Bryden Thompson leading the Ulster Orchestra on Classical WSMR.

There's the comedy overture by Hamilton Hardy with Bryden Thompson and the Ulster Orchestra on Florida's classical music station. You'll hear some harp music for breakfast today on WSMR. Katerina Englechova's up next. Did you hear last night's chamber music extravaganza from this past summer's Sarasota Music Festival? There were some brilliant performances. If you missed it, you can listen to the concert on demand at WSMR.org. And there's another great concert coming next Tuesday night on WSMR. You'll be hearing the festival's finale concert at the Sarasota Opera House from this past June, with Nicholas McGeegan conducting, featuring Jasmine Choi playing Mozart's Second Flute Concerto. You'll also hear Beethoven's Seventh Symphony. 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
1: Join me each week on Concierto for a celebration of the Hispanic contribution to classical music. I'm Frank Dominguez. This week, there's a ballad from the Iberian Sephardic tradition sung by the incomparable Montserrat Figueras and an orchestral version of a traditional coastal Mexican dance by José Pablo Moncayo. That's next time on Concierto.
0: You can hear Concierto at 8 o'clock tomorrow night on Classical WSMR. Now, Leonard Bernstein leads the New York Philharmonic with some dances from Bedrich Smetana's opera, The Bartered Bride.

You heard dances from Bedrich Smetana's Bartered Bride this morning on Classical WSMR with Leonard Bernstein leading the New York Philharmonic. Well, thank you for starting the day here with Florida's classical music station. The flute and the piano go great together, and you'll be hearing a sonata by Francis Poulenc next on WSMR. Maybe there's another flute piece you'd like to hear for WSMR's All Request Labor Day. Your wish is our command. You have until the end of the day Sunday to get your request to us. 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It's right there at the top in red, white, and blue. Can't miss it. You can also make a request by using the Talk to Us feature in the Classical WSMR app. Checking the requests that have come in so far, well, there's still room for a few more, so there's room for you, but it might make sense to get the request in sooner rather than later. And when you tell WSMR what you'd like to hear, feel free to tell us why that piece means something to you. It's great to hear about the bonds we all have with music. Labor Day is going to be a lot of fun at WSMR here this year. Well, here's Paige Brooke playing flute with pianist Robert Levin, and this is Francis Poulenc's Sonata for Flute and Piano on WSMR.

That's a flute and piano sonata by Francis Poulenc. You heard Paige Brooke playing flute with Robert Levin at the piano. 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Well, good morning. I'm Mark Michaud. It is Wednesday morning, and if you're taking to the roads first thing today, here's music designed to make sure you don't fall asleep at the wheel. It's the Ruslan and Ludmilla Overture by Mikhail Glinka. Here's Esa-Pekka Salonen and the Bavarian Radio Symphony Orchestra.

You just heard music that was used for the closing credits to the TV sitcom Mom, also known as Mikhail Glinka's Ruslan and Ludmilla Overture. Esa-Pekka Salonen led the Bavarian Radio Symphony Orchestra on classical WSMR. Now, there's a symphony in your future this morning. Niels Gade's fourth symphony is coming up in 10 minutes or so. You'll hear one of Mozart's opera overtures before 9 o'clock. And up next, Sarah Cahill's at the piano with Clara Schumann's music on WSMR. The Player's Studio offers classes in acting, singing, and dance for students of all ages and abilities. 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More information at theplayers.org/studio. You know, there's always something happening close to where you live here in Florida. 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Well, this is something that Clara Schumann wrote as a gift for her husband Robert Schumann's 43rd birthday. She used a theme from Robert's Buntblätter, his colorful leaves, and created seven variations on the theme. What a nice birthday present. So here's that variations on a theme by Robert Schumann, by Clara Schumann. And this is pianist Sarah Cahill on WSMR.

You just heard Clara Schumann's variations on a theme by Robert Schumann with pianist Sarah Cahill on Classical WSMR 89.1 and 103.9. You'll be hearing one of Niels Gade's symphonies on the way next here today. Seems like most of Tampa Bay got into the birthday celebrations for the Tampa Airport's giant flamingo Phoebe yesterday. Joe Getz got into the act here and played Michael Dougherty's Flamingo yesterday afternoon, which was a lot of fun. And, well, that inspired Theolobo to create a playlist of music inspired by animals. So, of course, Flamingos is in the list. So is Aaron Copland's Red Pony, Schubert's Trout Quintet, and even the theme from Jaws. It's a fun list, and you can listen to it anytime. 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The Exchange has been a Sarasota community tradition since 1962. This nonprofit consignment shop supports the local visual and performing arts of Sarasota and Manatee counties with grants and scholarships that have a direct impact in both communities. More information on how you can volunteer, donate, and shop is at sarasotawex.com. Well, this is Nemi Evry conducting the Stockholm Sinfonietta, and here's the fourth symphony by Niels Gade on Classical WSMR.

There's the Fourth Symphony by Niels Gade, and you heard Nemi Järvi conducting the Stockholm Sinfonietta on WSMR, Florida's classical music station. Well, it looks like you can expect maybe an isolated shower or a thunderstorm later today, especially this afternoon. Rain chances are really going to crank up in time for the weekend, of course, but that's not a bad thing. I mean, it feels like we've had a lot of rain lately, but we're still technically dealing with drought conditions through much of Florida. So if we can get that rain without a tropical storm or hurricane, that's a good thing, right? We are in hurricane season. Our colleagues at WUSF want to make sure you're fully prepared. So check out the guide they've put together at wusf.org/hurricane. 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S-E-I-T-E-N-B-A-C-H-E-R, Seidenbacher. Well, this is one of the chamber concertos that Arcangelo Corelli created. Now, they weren't published in his lifetime. Corelli didn't invent the concept of the concerto grosso, but he came pretty close to perfecting the idea. This is his concerto grosso number 11, and here's I Musici on classical WSMR.

0: There's the Concerto Grosso No. 11 by Arcangelo Corelli with the Italian ensemble I Musici on Classical WSMR. There's one of Mozart's opera overtures just ahead, and there are lots of ways you can hear it. 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
0: And while you're at it, feel free to tell us why that piece you're requesting is special. 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This is Mozart's La Clemenza di Tito overture, and here's Hans Vonk leading the Dresden State Orchestra on Classical WSMR, 89.1 and 103.9.

There's the overture to Mozart's opera La Clemenza di Tito, The Clemency of Tito, with Hans Vonk leading the Dresden State Orchestra. 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Well, good morning. I'm Mark Michaud, helping you settle into Wednesday morning with the world's greatest music. Here's a trumpet call that kind of announced the beginning of the workday. It's a trumpet tune and air by Henry Purcell. And here's the Philip Jones Brass Ensemble.

There's a trumpet tune in air by Henry Purcell. The Philip Jones Brass Ensemble kind of getting the blood stirring with that this morning on Classical WSMR. There's some clarinet music ahead. You'll hear a concerto by Bernard Crusell in about 15 minutes. And there are some orchestral dances by Joaquin Turina on the way before 10 o'clock. Next, though, you'll hear some festive French orchestral music by Ernest Chausson. Hey, did you hear last night's chamber music extravaganza from this past summer at Sarasota Music Festival? There were some brilliant performances that came out of Holly Hall. And if you missed it, well, you can listen to the concert on demand at WSMR.org. And there's another great concert next Tuesday night on WSMR. You'll be hearing the festival's finale concert at the Sarasota Opera House from this past June with Nicholas McGeegan conducting, featuring Jasmine Choi playing Mozart's Second Flute Concerto. You'll also be hearing Beethoven's Seventh Symphony. That's next Tuesday night at 8 on Classical WSMR. Experience wonder in every direction. Surreal Nature in the Dolly Dome takes you on a journey through nature reimagined, as vibrant landscapes, captivating sound, and larger-than-life visuals come alive. Tickets and showtimes at thedolly.org/surrealnature. Well, Ernest Chausson wrote this about a year before a tragic bicycling accident took his life. That was a big shock to the French musical community. This piece showed so much creativity. This is the Soir de Fête, the festive evening by Ernest Chausson. And this is Michel Plasson leading the Toulouse Orchestra on Classical WSMR.

You just heard Michel Plasson leading the Toulouse Orchestra with the Soir de Fête, a festive evening, music of Ernest Chausson on classical WSMR 89.1 and 103.9. Thea Lobo's going to be playing a famous piano concerto for the evening masterwork at 7 o'clock tonight. Tune in and you'll hear Tchaikovsky's Piano Concerto No. 1, guaranteed to be better than anything on TV at that hour. And next this morning, you'll hear the clarinet at center stage with a concerto by Bernard Crusell. 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Well, the Finnish composer Bernard Crusell was also a great clarinetist, and he created three concertos for his instrument. And here's the orchestra from his homeland, the Finnish Radio Symphony Orchestra, with Ulf Soderblom conducting. Kullervo Koyo plays clarinet here, and this is the Clarinet Concerto No. 1 by Bernard Crusell on WSMR.

That's the Clarinet Concerto No. 1 by Bernard Crusell. You heard Kulev Okoyo playing clarinet, joining Ulf Söderblom and the Finnish Radio Symphony Orchestra. Well, maybe there's a clarinet piece you'd like to hear for WSMR's All Request Labor Day. 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Or you can use the Talk to Us feature in the classical WSMR app. Checking the requests that have come in so far, there's still a little bit of room there for your requests. So I recommend you get the request into us sooner rather than later. And when you tell WSMR what you'd like to hear, feel free to tell us why that piece means something to you as well. It's great to hear about the bonds we all have with this music. Labor Day is going to be a lot of fun here at WSMR this year. And now the Danzas Fantásticas, Fantastic Dances by Joaquín Turina. And this is Jesús López Cobos conducting the Cincinnati Symphony Orchestra on Florida's classical music station, WSMR 89.1 and 103.9.

The Danzas Fantásticas by Joaquín Turina with Jesús López Cobos conducting the Cincinnati Symphony Orchestra. 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Well, good morning. I'm Mark Michaud with a concerto for two cellos and strings by Antonio Vivaldi, the Red Priest. Yo-Yo Ma and Jonathan Manson are both playing cello here, joining Ton Koopman and the Amsterdam Baroque Orchestra.

There's Ton Koopman and the Amsterdam Baroque Orchestra featuring Jonathan Manson, at the time cellist with the Amsterdam Baroque Orchestra, and legendary cellist Yo-Yo Ma playing together in that concerto for two cellos and strings by Antonio Vivaldi on Classical WSMR. Hey, you're going to hear the Trout Quintet this morning. That's just a few minutes away. Next up, Keith Lockhart and the Boston Pops will play some of Howard Hanson's music on WSMR. 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And thank you so much. Well, this is music from the only opera Howard Hanson ever put together. It's the Maypole Dances from his Merry Mount. Keith Lockhart leads the Boston Pops on WSMR.

0: That's music from Howard Hanson's opera, The Merry Mount. You just heard the Maypole Dances here with Keith Lockhart and the Boston Pops on Classical WSMR 89.1 and 103.9. You'll be hearing a famous Schubert piano quintet next.
1: 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I'm Frank Dominguez. This week, there's a ballad from the Iberian Sephardic tradition sung by the incomparable Montserrat Figueras and an orchestral version of a traditional coastal Mexican dance by José Pablo Moncayo. That's next time on Concierto.
0: You can hear Concierto at 8 o'clock tomorrow night on Florida's classical music station, WSMR. It seems like most of Tampa Bay got into the birthday celebrations for the Tampa Airport's giant flamingo Phoebe yesterday. Joe Getz got into the act and played Michael Dougherty's flamingo yesterday afternoon, which was a lot of fun. And that actually inspired WSMR's Thea Lobo to create a playlist of music inspired by animals. So, of course, flamingo is in that list. So is Aaron Copland's Red Pony, Schubert's Trout Quintet, and even the theme from Jaws. It's a fun list, and you can listen to it anytime. It's on the homepage at WSMR.org. Well, talking about the Trout Quintet might have made you want to hear it right about now. More than happy to oblige. The quintet was named after Schubert's little two-minute song about the trout, Die Forelle. In the fourth movement, he created a really memorable theme and variations on that song, and the entire piano quintet is known as the trout. So let's go fishing with Schubert this morning. Here's Zoltán Kocsis playing piano, joining the Takács Quartet. And this is the piano quintet in A by Franz Schubert, known as The Trout, on Classical WSMR.

Great to hear the Trout Quintet today. The Piano Quintet in A by Franz Schubert, with the Zoltán Kocsis playing piano along with the Takács Quartet. 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Good morning. I'm Mark Michaud. Thank you for spending time with Florida's classical music station today. Here's Christoph Ondaatje leading the Cleveland Orchestra with the Scherzo Capriccioso by Antonín Dvořák.

That's a Scherzo Capriccioso by Antonin Dvorak, and you heard Christoph Ondaatje leading the Cleveland Orchestra on classical WSMR 89.1 and 103.9. You'll be hearing a guitar concerto by Elmer Bernstein that doesn't get played all that often this morning. You'll also get to enjoy the Brahms Academic Festival Overture before today's midday Mozart. But next up, a Sinfonia by Franz Beck. Hey, did you hear last night's chamber music extravaganza from this past summer's Sarasota Music Festival? There were some brilliant performances. If you missed it, well, you can listen to the concert on demand this week at WSMR.org. It's there on the homepage. And there's another great concert next Tuesday night on WSMR. You'll be hearing the festival's finale concert at the Sarasota Opera House from this past June with Nicholas McGeegan conducting, featuring Jasmine Choi playing Mozart's second flute concerto. You'll also be hearing Beethoven's seventh symphony in that concert. And that's next Tuesday night at 8 on classical WSMR. Now, this is the Sinfonia by Franz Ignaz Beck with Kevin Mallon leading the 13 Strings Chamber Orchestra from Ottawa, Canada on WSMR.

0: That's a sinfonia by Franz Beck. You heard Kevin Mallon conducting the 13 Strings Chamber Orchestra on Florida's classical music station, WSMR. You'll get to check out a guitar concerto by Elmer Bernstein up next on Florida's classical music station. Bernstein's best remembered for his film scores like The Magnificent Seven and To Kill a Mockingbird, but he created a lovely guitar concerto. It's up next. The Tampa Museum of Art presents Mysteries of the Nile, Ancient Egypt, the first exhibition in Tampa dedicated to ancient Egyptian art, featuring artifacts exploring pharaohs, gods, and more. 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
0: 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Here's a concerto for one guitar and orchestra by Elmer Bernstein. He called it his concerto for two Christophers. That doesn't mean two guitarists. The name of the concerto was actually a dedication to two people named Christopher who were important to him. Now, ironically, the guitarist in this performance is also a Christopher. Here's Christopher Parkening at the guitar with the composer, Elmer Bernstein, leading the London Symphony Orchestra on WSMR.

That's the Guitar Concerto for Two Christophers by Elmer Bernstein. And you heard the composer leading the London Symphony Orchestra with Christopher Parkening playing guitar on Classical WSMR. Hey, maybe you have a favorite guitar piece. We'd love to play it for you during WSMR's All Request Labor Day. 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You have until the end of the day Sunday, so the rest of the week, to get your request to us. You can make it by clicking on the request banner at WSMR.org, or you can tell us about your request using the Talk to Us feature in the Classical WSMR app. Looking at the requests that have come in so far, there's still a little room for a few more requests, so it might make sense to get the request in sooner rather than later. And when you tell WSMR what you'd like to hear, feel free to tell us why that piece means something to you. It's great to hear about the bonds we all have with this music. Labor Day is going to be a lot of fun at WSMR this year. I'm Mark Michaud, and I'll catch you again tomorrow morning at 6 o'clock. Until then, Joe Getz is next with today's Midday Mozart, and you'll be hearing the Coronation Piano Concerto at noontime. That's after the Academic Festival Overture by Johannes Brahms. And this is Ricardo Muti conducting the Philadelphia Orchestra here on Florida's Classical Music Station, WSMR 89.1 and 103.9.

When Johannes Brahms was awarded an honorary degree from the University of Breslau in Germany, he got to write music for the occasion, and he decided to write music that I think the students would have really appreciated, because he incorporated a lot of student beer-drinking songs into his academic festival overture. Perfect here for the first week of classes at USF. And that was the Philadelphia Orchestra led by Riccardo Muti here on Classical WSMR. And speaking of USF, broadcasting from the Ernie and Aliza Kretzmer studio at the University of South Florida, this is WSMR 89.1 Sarasota, WUSF 89.7 HD2 Tampa. I'm Joe Getz, and it's 12 noon. Your midday Mozart on the way in just a moment. Also on the way this hour, festivities by the American composer Peter Boyer. And some Venetian festivals by André Campra a bit later in this noon hour as well. Mozart's Coronation Concerto, his piano concerto number 26, is our midday Mozart today. Here it is, played by pianist Jean-Bernard Pommier and the Philharmonia Orchestra.

Today's Midday Mozart, the Piano Concerto number 26 in D major, sometimes known as his Coronation Concerto. Jean-Bernard Pommier was the pianist with the Philharmonia Orchestra here on Florida's classical music station WSMR. 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Well, it's an hour predominantly with music for events or festivities. Venetian festivals of Andre Campra, the Baroque master, coming up a bit later. We just heard the Coronation Concerto of Mozart, and right now, kind of a generic titled piece simply called Festivities by the American composer Peter Boyer, known for writing pretty large orchestral scores, and this one no exception. Festivities with Peter Boyer himself leading the London Philharmonic.

Peter Boyer conducting his own music with the London Philharmonic. That was Festivities for Orchestra here on Classical WSMR. I'm Joe Getz. Thanks for tuning in this afternoon to Florida's Classical Music Station. Coming up next hour, some Beethoven, a cello concerto by the Baroque Italian Leonardo Leo, and Schumann's Spring Symphony here as we get a bit closer to fall. But doesn't really matter. It's great music any time of the year. That's coming up around 1:30. Violinist Itzhak Perlman next. Here he is with the Abbey Road Ensemble, led by Lawrence Foster, in the Introduction and Tarantella by Pablo de Sarasate.

0: The Introduction and Tarantella by Pablo de Sarasate. That was Itzhak Perlman playing the violin. Lawrence Foster led the Abbey Road Ensemble here on Classical WSMR. 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
0: These are the Venetian Festivals by André Campra, the Limoges Baroque Ensemble led by Jean-Michel Haslet.

Venetian Festivals by André Compra. Jean-Michel Asselet led the Limoges Baroque Ensemble here on Classical WSMR. Coming up to 1 o'clock, I'm Joe Getz. Good Wednesday afternoon. You're tuned to WSMR 89.1 Sarasota, WUSF 89.7 HD2, and 103.9 W280 DW Tampa, broadcasting from the University of South Florida. Coming up, music from Puccini's Suor Angelica. We'll hear Leonardo Leo's Big Cello Concerto, one of the big Baroque cello concertos that you might not have ever heard. Schumann's Spring Symphony, coming up a bit later this hour as well. Well, if you need weekend plans, every Friday on the Bay Blend podcast, host Sky LeBron and ArtsAxis Florida's Malika Hollis bring you a quick roundup of things to do around Tampa Bay. 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Here's a march from Fidelio by Beethoven.

A bit of Beethoven kicking off our 1 o'clock hour, that march from his only opera, Fidelio. Julius Rudell led the Amadeus Ensemble here on Classical WSMR. 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Goodwill Minnesota, changing lives through the power of work. 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Here's an intermezzo from Puccini's Suor Angelica, the Berlin Philharmonic's led here by Herbert von Karajan.

The Intermezzo from Suor Angelica by Giacomo Puccini. That was the Berlin Philharmonic Herbert von Karajan conducting here on Classical WSMR. Coming up in our 2 o'clock hour this afternoon, some piano music of Melanie Boni. We'll hear the overture to Die Fledermaus of Johann Strauss Jr. and music from the opera Alessandro by Christoph Gluck. Gluck, who wrote some of the most popular operas before Mozart. Then Mozart kind of took over the scene, but we'll hear from Gluck's Alessandro coming up at around 2:30 this afternoon here on Classical WSMR. Here's a Baroque Italian from Naples named Leonardo Leo, who died not long after turning 50 from a stroke during a performance of one of his operas, incidentally. Not going to hear from his opera, though, right now. Let's listen here to Cello Concerto by Leonardo Leo. Christina Mahler is the cellist. Jean Lamont leads the Tafelmusik Baroque Orchestra.

The Cello Concerto in D Minor by Leonardo Leo here on Classical WSMR. That was Christina Mahler playing the cello. Jean Lamon led the Tafelmusik Baroque Orchestra. 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We'll wrap up this hour with the Spring Symphony by Robert Schumann, a bit out of season on the calendar, but always in style. Here is the Berlin Philharmonic on WSMR.

Robert Schumann's Spring Symphony, the Symphony No. 1, played there by the Berlin Philharmonic here on Classical WSMR. It's 2 o'clock. I'm Joe Getz. Thanks for joining me here on a Wednesday afternoon. WSMR 89.1 Sarasota, WUSF 89.7 HD2 Tampa, broadcasting from the University of South Florida. Well, coming up this hour, we'll hear the overture to Die Fledermaus of Johann Strauss Jr. Patrick Galois plays a flute concerto by Franz Benda, and music from one of the popular operatic composers that came before Mozart really came and changed the game. That's coming up in about 35 minutes. Well, yesterday here on WSMR, right around this time, we celebrated the fourth birthday of Phoebe the Flamingo from Tampa International Airport. And that was a fun day. And of course, Phoebe, one of the most popular landmarks in our entire region. And we were happy to celebrate alongside the Tampa Bay community and celebrating Phoebe's fourth birthday. But the celebration continues right now. Why not have a little bit more Phoebe? This piece is actually called Phoebe, from Melanie Bonny's Five Pieces for Piano. And it's played here by pianist Marie Vermoulin.

Still basking in the afterglow of Phoebe the Flamingo's fourth birthday celebration yesterday. Phoebe the Flamingo at Tampa Airport. And that was Phoebe from Melanie Boni's Five Pieces for Piano. And that was pianist Marie Vermoulin here on Classical WSMR. In conjunction with that celebration of Phoebe's birthday yesterday, I say that in complete jest, we've also got a great playlist at our website that Thea Lobos put together called Musical Menagerie, musical birds and cats and dogs and even dinosaurs from John Williams' score to Jurassic Park. You can find that playlist right on the top of our webpage, WSMR.org, called Musical Menagerie. A Bat up for us next. The overture here to Die Fledermaus by Johann Strauss Jr. with Neville Mariner leading the Academy of St. Martin in the Fields.

The Overture to Die Fledermaus by Johann Strauss Jr. with the Academy of St. Martin in the Fields, led by Neville Mariner, here on Classical WSMR. We have support today from you and from AmScot, a state and federally regulated financial services provider. 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A flute concerto up next from the mid-18th century by Franz Benda is a flute concerto in E minor. It's played here by flutist Patrick Galois, and the CPE Bach Chamber Orchestra is conducted by Peter Schreier.

Franz Benda lived through the middle of the 18th century and was a court composer for Frederick the Great, among other people. Now, Frederick the Great was a flutist, so no doubt he was particularly interested in that work among the many by Franz Benda, who wrote mostly for strings. He was a violist by trade, but did write a couple flute concertos. And that one in E minor was played by Patrick Galois and the CPE Bach Chamber Orchestra led by Peter Schreier here on Classical WSMR. 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Finish up our 2 o'clock hour here with music from Christoph Gluck's opera Alessandro. Reinhard Gerbel leads Musica Antiqua of Cologne.

Music from Christoph Willibald Gluck's Alessandro. That was Musica Antiqua of Cologne, led by Reinhard Goerbel, here on Classical WSMR. 3 o'clock here on a Wednesday afternoon. I'm Joe Getz. This is WSMR 89.1 Sarasota, WUSF 89.7 HD2 Tampa, broadcasting from the Ernie and Eliza Kretzmer studio at the University of South Florida. Couple of English composers kicking off our 3 o'clock hour, Ruth Gipps and Edward Elgar, and we'll hear Haydn's Fire Symphony, as it's sometimes called, coming up a little bit later on. Ruth Gipps, the English composer, conductor, pianist, oboe player, she did all of the things. She also loved to travel, and the Lake District of England, north of Manchester, was a favorite place of hers. And there was a spot up there called Kringlemeyer Gardens that she loved to visit, specifically the summer house there that, by all accounts, was just absolutely spectacular. And it spurred her to write this short work for orchestra called Kringlemeyer Garden. Let's listen to it here, played by the Southwest German Chamber Orchestra, led by Douglas Bostock on Classical WSMR.

Kringlemeyer Garden by Ruth Gipps. Douglas Bostock led the Southwest German Chamber Orchestra of Pforzheim here on Classical WSMR. We have support today from listeners like you and from Art to Walk On, carrying carpets from around the world, located on historic Palm Avenue in downtown Sarasota. 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Here's another English composer, perhaps a little better known, Edward Elgar, and his Coronation March, written in 1911 for the coronation of King George V. And the London Symphony is conducted here by Barry Tuckwell.

There's just something about English music written for coronations that you can just feel the weight of the occasion as you listen. And there's a great example. Written in 1911 for the crowning of King George V, that was Edward Elgar's Coronation March. And the London Symphony was led by Barry Tuckwell here on Classical WSMR. I'm Joe Getz. Good afternoon. 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Well, for someone who didn't really play much clarinet, Carl Maria von Weber certainly wrote a lot of amazing clarinet music. Clarinetist today, love his two concertos, the various things, shorter works he wrote for clarinet and orchestra, and perhaps the magnum opus of all of his clarinet music, which is also a big challenge for pianists too, is this piece, the Grand Duo Concertante for clarinet and piano. A pair of Davids to play it for us here, David Schifrin, clarinet, David Golub, piano.

0: The Grand Duo Concertant for Clarinet and Piano by Carl Maria von Weber. David Schifrin, clarinet, David Golub playing the piano.
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0: 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Well, coming up next hour, the Heroic Polonaise of Frederick Chopin. We'll hear the Donna Diana Overture of Emil Reznicek, Johann Christian Bach, and more coming up in our 4 o'clock hour. Wrapping up this hour with a symphony nicknamed the Fire Symphony, Haydn's 59th. Kind of sounds like you're walking across hot coals right at the beginning, perhaps. The English Concerts, led here by Trevor Pinnock.

Joseph Haydn's Symphony No. 59, sometimes called the Fire Symphony, and that was Trevor Pinnock leading the English concert. Here on Classical WSMR, it's 4 o'clock on a Wednesday afternoon. I'm Joe Gatz. Glad to have your company on WSMR 89.1 Sarasota, WUSF 89.7 HD2 Tampa, broadcasting from the University of South Florida. Coming up this hour, the overture to Donna Diana by Emil von Reznicek. Kind of a one-hit wonder, but Reznicek did write some other great stuff, but this one far and away is best known. Music from the youngest member of the Bach family and one of the greatest pianists of all time, playing one of the greatest piano pieces of all time, in my opinion, coming up a little bit later on. Here's a trumpet concerto by Johann Hertel. It's played here by Håkon Hardenberger and the London Philharmonic, led by Elgar Howarth.

The Trumpet Concerto No. 1 by Johann Wilhelm Hertel. Håkon Hardenberger played the trumpet and Elgar Howarth led the London Philharmonic here on Classical WSMR. 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I'm Joe Getz with you every single weekday here on Classical WSMR, noon to 5. And coming up at 5 o'clock, we'll hear a bit of cloudy music for our 5 o'clock unwind. I don't know about you, but as any time we get this late in the day in the hot summer sun, I'm always craving at least, can we just get one puffy cloud to just obscure the sun just for a minute to give us a break? We'll get that with Debussy's Clouds. Thea Lobo's got that for our 5 o'clock unwind today in about 3/4 of an hour. Here's the overture to Donna Diana by Emil Nikolaus von Reisnicek. Zubin Mehta leads the New York Philharmonic.

The Overture to Donna Diana by Emil Nikolaus von Reisnicek, with Zubin Mehta leading the New York Philharmonic here on Classical WSMR. 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Still to come this hour, music from the London Bach, Johann Christian Bach, and one of the great pianists of all time, Marta Argerich, who's still going, by the way, in her 80s. We'll hear from her heyday playing Chopin's Heroic Polonaise, coming up a bit closer to 5 o'clock. Right now, an oboe concerto by a composer who played quite the mean oboe. His tone was always described as being one of the purest of all time. You might not know his name. His name was Ludwig August Lebrun. And here's his first oboe concerto here with Paul Goodwin and the English concert led by Trevor Pinnock.

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Every Thursday through Saturday night, you can rock out to some of your favorite artists, including Van Halen, Queen, and The Beatles. Shows running now through September 5th. Tickets at bishopscience.org. This is the overture to Caratacco by Johann Christian Bach. Not Carrot Taco, Caratacco, C-A-R-A-T-T-A-C-O. Not sure how good a carrot taco would be anyway. I'm decidedly not vegetarian, but in any event, here it is. This overture by the so-called London Bach, played by the Hanover Band, led by Anthony Halstead.

Anthony Halsted led the Hanover Band in the Caratacco Overture by Johann Christian Bach. I'm Joe Getz. About time for me to go, but Theolobo's along at 5 with your 5 o'clock unwind, and then our evening masterwork tonight, Tchaikovsky's Mighty First Piano Concerto, coming up at 7 o'clock. We have support on Classical WSMR from you and from Discover Sarasota Tours, presenting Haunted Sarasota, a musical trolley tour featuring stories that highlight Sarasota's haunted past. 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Well, that Tchaikovsky piano concerto coming up later is quite the feat of strength for any pianist. So too is this piece, which will bring us to 5 o'clock. Here is one of the greats of all time, the Argentinian pianist Marta Argerich. And this from her heyday back in the early 70s, I believe, when she made this recording. She's still going, though, today, by the way. It's Chopin's Heroic Polonaise in A-flat.

That was the heroic Polonaise, Polonaise No. 6 in A-flat by Frédéric Chopin, here performed by pianist Martha Argerich on Florida's classical music station. 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Happy Wednesday. So glad you're here. I'm Thea Lobo. A little optimism out of the early Spanish Baroque era coming your way in just 9 minutes. And after that, some grand Italian opera to look forward to. At the moment, get carried away French style with WSMR's 5 o'clock unwind. This is Clouds, Nuage from Nocturnes by Claude Debussy, performed by the Philharmonia Orchestra, led by Carlo Maria Giulini.

Carlo Maria Giulini conducted the Philharmonia Orchestra, bringing UWSMR's 5 o'clock unwind, Claude Debussy's Nuages or Clouds, here on Classical WSMR. I'm Thea Lobo, and next you can enjoy a Spanish guitar favorite, Canarios, by Gaspar Sanz. It emulates a type of dance that came from the Canary Islands and became hugely popular in the Spanish court during the Baroque era when this piece was written and published. It's marked by meter changes back and forth from 6-8 to 3-4, giving a sense of playful hemiola. And it became even more recognized with Rodrigo adapting the tune in his work Fantasy for a Gentleman, dedicated to Andrés Segovia, so you may know it from there as well. Right now, you'll hear guitarist Alexandre Lagoya performing with the Academy of St. Martin in the Fields, led by Kenneth Salido, in Gaspar Sanz's Canarios, right here on Classical WSMR

0: Guitarist Alexandre Lagoya performed Gaspar Sanz Canarios, accompanied by the Academy of St. Martin in the Fields under Kenneth Salido on Florida's classical music station, WSMR 89.1 and 103.9.
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0: I'm Thea Lobo. And next, you'll hear the Monte Carlo National Opera Orchestra, conducted by Antonio de Almeida, performing the ballet Dance of the Queen from Don Carlos by Giuseppe Verdi on Classical WSMR, online at WSMR.org.

Antonio Del Meda conducted the Monte Carlo National Opera Orchestra in La Peregrina, the Dance of the Queen from Don Carlos by Giuseppe Verdi on Florida's classical music station, WSMR. Thanks so much for tuning in. I'm Thea Lobo. Thankfully, it's been a quiet one so far, but nevertheless, hurricane season is still underway. Learn more about the history, see the list of this year's storm names, and find prep lists and hurricane FAQs under the weather section of WUSF.org. Now you can enjoy the St. Paul Chamber Orchestra with violin soloist Pinchas Zukerman performing Franz Schubert's Rondo in A major, right here on Classical WSMR 89.1 and 103.9.

You heard violin soloist Pinchas Zukerman performing Franz Schubert's Rondo in A, accompanied by the St. Paul Chamber Orchestra on WSMR, Florida's classical music station. 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Host Ira Glass from This American Life will be live right here at the Tampa Theater on December 5th, 2026. 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Tickets go on sale for WUSF and WSMR members on September 28th. I'm Thea Lobo. Here's the Romanian Rhapsody No. 2 by George Enescu. Antal Doradi leads the London Symphony Orchestra on classical WSMR 89.1 and 103.9, online at WSMR.org.

Antal Doradi conducted the London Symphony Orchestra in George Enescu's Romanian Rhapsody, No. 2. 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I'm Thea Lobo. 36 minutes from now, catch a fascinating set of clarinet variations. And before that, a Russian take on Spanish music. First, this is always fun to say, you'll hear the Harp Concerto in A by Carl Ditters von Dittersdorf. This is a mainstay of the harp concerto repertoire, but maybe unexpectedly, Dittersdorf never wrote a harp concerto directly. This is a transcription of one of his five harpsichord concertos, which has gained more fame and appreciation in the hands of a different instrument. You'll hear it now, performed by the Academy of St. Martin in the Fields under Iona Brown, with harp soloist Marisa Robles.

Carl Ditter's von Dittersdorf's Harp Concerto in A was performed by soloist Marisa Robles and the Academy of St. Martin in the Fields, led by Iona Brown, on Classical WSMR 89.1 and 103.9, online at wsmr.org. I'm Thea Lobo, so pleased you could listen. Rimsky-Korsakov's Capriccio Español is next. A five-movement showcase for solo virtuosity in an ensemble setting. A barrage of colors and textures bring you Iberian folk music, an inspiration that also captured the attention of Rimsky-Korsakov's mentor Glinka before him, who traveled in Spain extensively. Right now, you'll hear the London Philharmonic Orchestra, led by Maris Janssens, bringing you Rimsky-Korsakov's Capriccio Español on WSMR, Florida's classical music station.

Maris Janssens conducted the London Philharmonic Orchestra in Nikolai Rimsky-Korsakov's Capriccio Espagnol on Classical WSMR 89.1 and 103.9. 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
0: There's some great music in store. Thanks for tuning in. I'm Thea Lobo. Here's Handel's Concerto Grosso No. 2 now, performed by the Ensemble Musica da Camera, led by Robert King, on Florida's classical music station, WSMR 89.1 and 103.9.

Robert King led Musica da Camera in a performance of Concerto Grosso No. 2 by George Friedrich Händel on Florida's classical music station. 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I'm Thea Lobo, and you're in the right place for fantastic music, so don't go anywhere. A colorful Baroque concerto and a German choral favorite are in the lineup a little later. At the moment, you can enjoy WSMR's evening masterwork. Tchaikovsky had hoped that his first piano concerto would be premiered by director of the Moscow Conservatory, Nikolai Rubinstein. But that didn't happen. Rubinstein reportedly told the composer the concerto was impossible, and Tchaikovsky, in turn, refused to change a single note. The premiere instead took place in the United States in Boston's Music Hall, performed by acclaimed pianist Hans von Bülow. Right now, you'll hear piano soloist Joyce Yang and the Odense Symphony Orchestra, led by Alexander Lazarev, bringing you WSMR's evening masterwork, Tchaikovsky's first piano concerto.

Alexander Lazarev led the Odense Symphony Orchestra in Tchaikovsky's Piano Concerto No. 1 with piano soloist Joyce Yang. That was WSMR's Evening Masterwork. 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I'm Thea Lobo, and the music you hear on Classical WSMR, it's here because listeners like you believe it should be. 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

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So pleased you could listen. I'm Thea Lobo. Next, enjoy a choral favorite. This is How Lovely Is Thy Dwelling Place, a setting of Psalm 84 from A German Requiem by Johannes Brahms. The larger work, much more humanist than liturgical, was composed following the death of Brahms's mother. This fourth movement out of seven serves as the keystone in the work's arc structure and is the most often excerpted and arguably the most tuneful. Right now, you'll hear the Atlanta Symphony Chorus and Orchestra, led by Robert Shaw, bringing you How Lovely Is Thy Dwelling Place by Brahms.

The Atlanta Symphony Orchestra and Chorus, led by Robert Shaw, brought you How Lovely Is Thy Dwelling Place from A German Requiem by Johannes Brahms on Florida's Classical Music Station. 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On Instagram, Facebook, and YouTube under Classical WSMR. Good evening, and thanks for listening. I'm Thea Lobo. Stick around for a Dvorak masterpiece in 11 minutes, and after that, a cherished but short piece from the piano canon. Next, though, here's String Quartet No. 2 by Maddalena Laura Lombardini Sirmen. She was a precocious and ambitious young talent during the classical era in Venice, Italy, though she also traveled as widely as Dresden and London, gaining an international reputation. Though more known for her performing, she's also left behind a small collection of innovative chamber music works, including this String Quartet No. 2. You'll hear the ensemble Accademia della Magnifica Comunità on Classical WSMR.